0: Good evening. This is the Intergalactic Operator. Can I help you?
1: Yes. I'm trying to reach Flight Commander P.R. Johnson on Mars Flight 247.
0: Very well.

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term and they ask me, what does quality mean to you? Well, now the night before I'd stayed up too late, and I reckon I still wasn't thinking quite straight, cause I accidentally just told them the truth. I said, Texas women,

Thank you. I would like to now do a solo version of a tune which I recorded some years ago, the John Lewis classic of Django.